0: Pussy.
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8: Look out.

eyes left them lost, causing to be lethargic. I knew he'd need a heartbreak just to get his life started, cause love to me is sacred. I don't hate you, I just hate you.

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Who can kiss her? Thinking about those lips, cause it's been fucking days me since I've had a fucking kiss.

of Pretty. Big City. Big City. Big City. Big City. Big City. Big City. Big City. Big City. Big City. Big City. Big City. Big City. Big City. Big City. Big City. Big City. Big City. Big City. Big City. Big City. Big City. Big City. Big City. Big City. Big City. Big City. Big City. Big City. Big City. Big City. Big City. Big City. Big City. Big City. Big City. Big City. Big City. Big City. Big City. Big City. Big City. Big City. Big City. Big City. Big City. Big City. Big City. Big City. Big City. Big City. Big City. Big City. Big City. Big City. Big City. Big City. Big City. Big City. Big City. Big City. Big City. Big City. Big City. Big City. Big City. Big City. Big City. Big City. Big City. Big City. Big City. Big City. Big City. Big City. Big City. Big City. Big City. Big City. Big City. Big City. Big City. Big City. Big City. Big City. Big City. Big City. Big City. Big City. Big City. Big City. Big City. Big City. Big City. Big City. Big City. Big City.

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1: Oh yeah?
0: $8 something, yeah. Nice little vest, light.

0: search for this spot. 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
1: But too right quick, I'm thinking, oh, wait, that's Tim Tim. 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
0: Well, I never did catch fish. 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
1: Beautiful fish in Revenburg. 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

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The walls are made of cardboard. 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This room costs $2,000 a month. You can believe it, man, it's true. Somewhere a landlord's laughing till he wets his pants. No one dreams of being a doctor or a lawyer or anything. They dream of dealing on the dirty boulevard. Give me your hungry, you're tired, you're poor, I'll piss on them. That's what the statue of bigotry says. Your poor huddled masses, let's club them to death and get it over with and just dump them on the boulevard. Get them out on the dirty boulevard. Going out to the dirty boulevard. They're going down on the dirty boulevard. Going out. Outside, it's a bright night. There's an opera at Lincoln Center. Movie stars arrive by limousine. The Klieg lights shoot up over the skyline of Manhattan, but the lights are out on the mean streets. A small kid stands by the Lincoln Tunnel. He's selling plastic roses for a buck. The traffic's backed up to 39th Street. The TV whores are calling the cops out for a suck. And back at the Wilshire, Pedro sits there dreaming. He's found a book on magic in a garbage can. He looks at the pictures and stares up at the cracked ceiling. At the count of 3, he says, I hope I can disappear and fly, fly away.

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cards, I doubt she does receipts. It's all not quite legitimate. And what a scummy man. Just give him half a chance, I bet he'll rob you if he can. Can see it in his eyes, yeah.

expect it, but he'll be alright, 'cause he's a scumbag, don't you know? I said he's a scumbag, don't